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1: Ya voy, Juanita. ¿Qué pasó?
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2: 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Gracias a Dios y a tu preferencia, seguimos bendiciendo tu vida a través de la música y palabra de Dios. 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
3: This is Hope with God. I'm Andrew Palau. Have you ever held back from sharing the gospel with someone because you think, what could I possibly say that would convince this person to receive Jesus? It takes prayerful discernment to decide when and how to share with certain people. But you know what's comforting? Even when we don't know what to do or to say, God does. In Acts chapter 1, Jesus said this to his disciples, "You will receive power when the Holy Spirit comes upon you, and you will be my witnesses, telling people about me everywhere, in Jerusalem, throughout Judea, in Samaria, and even to the ends of the earth." The gospel is for every person. We want to make that offer known. There is hope with God, and God knows just the right way to meet each person's heart with His love. As you move forward in spreading the good news in your way, you just pray and trust the Holy Spirit of God to lead the way with power.

For nearly 60 years, ABC Radio's Paul Harvey spoke to millions of listeners every day, sharing commentary about the news. Mr. Harvey was a student of history, so he understood the factors that contributed to a nation's downfall, which is why he occasionally issued warnings about the problems he saw in the culture. He insisted that the same factors leading to the collapse of the Roman Empire could easily happen right here in the United States. Rome didn't fall apart because of a foreign invader or economic difficulties. Rome fell apart because it morally decayed from within, something Paul Harvey compared to an angry scorpion, which turns on itself and dies of its own sting. Morality usually gets a bad rap in the culture. Moral people are the butt of jokes on television. They're treated as stodgy people who make up equally stodgy rules. But morality plays a crucial role in our well-being by anchoring our society to values that transcend it. Without boundaries that say, this far and no further, not only does evil become possible, it becomes acceptable. Life, liberty, and the virtuous pursuit of happiness are among America's most cherished foundational principles. Paul Harvey would say that only a culture with a strong sense of morality can bring about the greatest good for the greatest number of people, all while protecting individual freedom. For more to help you thrive, visit FocusOnTheFamily.com. I'm Jim Daly.

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0: People said I was too broken. But God said something different. He said he'd take me with my bruises and my scars. He never said life would be easy. It can still be tough. But I know this. I've got hope.
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a Good Friday. This is what it's all about. This is our hope tonight. 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This is the reason that all over the earth today, believers gather and remember the cross. So I would just love to fill this place. I know it's a new song, but I would just love to fill this place with that. Just that He is worthy one more time, if we could. And just, we join the angels tonight. We join the saints, all those who've gone before us. And we join them tonight in saying that He is worthy. Only one name worthy. So can we just fill this room with this praise tonight? Come on, church.

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